0: proudly waving the red, white, and blue. This is 97.5 WQBE Charleston, USA. American way.
1: He's there to say thank you. I'm Lee Silicera, Fox News. President Trump in Mobile, Alabama for a campaign rally, saying he came back to where it all began, recounting his first time in the state, where he says he planned to go to a smaller venue for a rally and was turned away a decade ago.
2: And we packed the stadium and the rest is history.
1: Alabama is deep red, but the president says...
2: But I'm here to say, really, more than anything else, I'm here to, because you have great elections. You have Tommy, you have all these guys, they're going to win. But you got to still get out and vote, okay?
1: The president also urging people in Florida to vote for Byron Donalds for governor. He'll be back in Alabama next week for the Alabama-Georgia football game. The co-pilot of the Fly Dubai jet that nearly crashed this week after he attacked the captain remains in custody as the captain, who was severely wounded, recovers in a hospital in Saudi Arabia.
3: Today, Indian national captain Sumit Machar spoke from his hospital bed to Indian Prime Minister Narendra Modi about the moment his co-pilot started attacking him midair. In a 2025 YouTube interview, Machar, a 17-year veteran pilot, said crews trained for medical and weather emergencies, but nothing like this.
1: Fox's Jeff Paul in Tel Aviv. The captain said he knew he had one chance to try to open the door and took it. Passengers were able to storm in and subdue the co-pilot as a secondary crew took the controls, landing safely in Saudi Arabia. The G7 group of wealthy democracies has agreed to release 100 million barrels of oil, starting with what they say will be a substantial amount of diesel.
4: This is something President Trump had been calling for as global conflicts push up the price of diesel. He threatened to ban U.S. exports of the fuel. That would have meant more for the domestic market, potentially easing prices in the U.S. while pushing them up elsewhere.
1: Fox's Jonathan Savage. 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

0: Today's country, your 24 karat favorites, 97.5 WQB. Well, the UK is banning phones in classrooms to help kids focus. 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
1: Got a girl from the south side, got braids in her hair. 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

0: Well, a guy in New Jersey got arrested after intentionally plowing his SUV through the front of a police station while blaring the Guns N' Roses song, Welcome to the Jungle. More like Welcome to Jail.
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0: What's going on, y'all? It's Jason Murphy, excited for another season of high school football. And we'll have all of your halftime scores and final scores every Friday night of the football season on your WQBE Night Show. We'll have halftime scores in the 9 o'clock hour, final scores coming up in the 11 o'clock hour. 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

0: 97.5 WQBE. So it's Jason Murphy. Weather-wise, is it going to start feeling like October this weekend? We'll find out with Alan Archer now.
1: All right, I'm meteorologist Alan Archer. Let's check our Mountaineer forecast now, and a check of our Doppler weather radar is indicating areas of rain continue to increase now across West Virginia. Tonight, it's a 75% chance of rain at 59. Tomorrow, cloudy, a 40% rain mainly in the morning, high of 73, followed then by a 30% chance of a shower here for late Saturday night into Sunday, and with the front still stalled nearby, but weaker on Sunday, the high at around 71. So conceivably, we'll get about a half inch of rainfall over the weekend. I'm meteorologist Alan Archer at the weather station, 97.5 WQBE.

Congratulations to our first teacher of the month for the month of September, Miss Haley Nelson over at Central Elementary School in St. Albans. Congratulations, Haley.

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1: Back to another deep red state. I'm Lisa LaSera, Fox News. President Trump in Mobile, Alabama for a campaign rally.
2: When I'm on the ballot, we kill everybody. So just close your eyes and pretend I'm on the ballot. But in a way, I am on the ballot because we have to win. It's the most important midterm election we've ever had.
1: The president said even though he's confident of Republican wins in the state, it's important for people to get out and vote. Meanwhile, several states have made changes to congressional districts in the run-up to the midterms.
3: President Trump drew battle lines, demanding that Texas draw new congressional lines. Florida followed suit with new maps, hoping to score four additional GOP seats. Other Republican-led states like Tennessee, Missouri, and Louisiana raced to craft districts favoring the GOP. Republicans boasted how their maps would bolster their chances. Historically, the president's party loses around 26 seats in the first midterm. Democrats say redistricting was a hedge against the norm.
1: Fox's Chad Pergram on Capitol Hill. The Fly Dubai co-pilot who nearly crashed a flight bound for Israel with more than 180 people on board was barred from flying by his native Oman over concerns he adopted extremist views. He remains in custody. The Justice Department accusing the University of California, Los Angeles School of Law of discriminating against white and Asian students in its admissions process.
4: Assistant Attorney General for the DOJ's Civil Rights Division, Harmeet Dhillon, alleging in a statement the school runs a two-tiered admission system whose academic bar for acceptance shifts up or down depending on the color of your skin. Adding the use of race as a thumb on the scale that helps or disadvantages any student is illegal. UCLA's School of Law pushing back on the allegations, maintaining that students are admitted through a comprehensive, merit-based review process.
1: Fox's Kristen Goodwin. 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

hear the screen door click. I ain't telling you the keys underneath that little red back door.

Hello, West Virginia. It's week number 6 in high school football and time for your Football Friday Night Highlights. 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Go for good times. Go for GoMart. Valley Outdoors in Taze Valley. Yeah, we got that. And by the St. Albans School of Dance, where stars are made. Let's start with homecoming at Sissonville. Sissonville on a great run. They're now 5-0 and on their way to maybe winning another one. They're ahead at half over Pikeview, 33-6. GW in Parkersburg, well, the halftime score sounds like a final. It's not. It is 50-7. Halftime, GW still remains undefeated, and it's 50-7.

0: at halftime. Hoover undefeated, having no problem yet with the South Charleston Black Eagles. They are playing at South Charleston. The halftime score, the Huskies 21, South Charleston 6. Point Pleasant is beating Nitro at the half, 21-13. Ripley and Brooke, it's a close one, 7-0 at the half. Huntington, no problem with Capital. It's 30-0 at halftime. Winfield and Woodrow Wilson locked at halftime at 14. Roane County, they are 4-1. No problem so far with Ravenswood. That score 36-0 at the half. It is Mingo Central over Scott, 20-7. Mingo Central with a 4-1 record coming into this game against the Skyhawks. It is Hurricane and St. Albans, both schools looking for their very first win tonight. Your halftime score, Hurricane 28, St. Albans 15. Logan and Clay County, it's Logan 14, Clay County 7. Lincoln County having no problem with winless Wayne. That halftime score is 30-0. Braxton County 21, Polka nothing, and Tug Valley over Sherman at the half, 24-22. We'll have all the final scores coming up with your Football Friday Night highlights a little after 11 o'clock tonight. 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Go for good times. Go for GoMart. Valley Outdoors in Taze Valley. Yeah, we got that. And by the St. Albans School of Dance, where stars are made. All the final scores after 11 tonight on 97.5 WQBE.
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0: Hunter Hayes, it's 97.5 WQBE, Jason Murphy. And I'm really excited for this concert. The Red Clay Strays. Look them up. They're amazing, especially live. And they're coming to the Coliseum. We announced it yesterday morning. 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
5: All right, I'm meteorologist John Archer. Let's check our mountain forecast now, and a check of our Doppler weather radar is indicating areas of rain continue to increase now across West Virginia. Tonight, it's a 75% chance of rain at 59. Tomorrow, cloudy, a 40% rain mainly in the morning. 73, followed then by a 30% chance of a shower here for late Saturday night into Sunday, and with the front still stalled nearby, but weaker on Sunday, the high at around 71. So conceivably, we'll get about a half inch of rainfall over the weekend. I'm meteorologist Alan Archer at the weather station, 97.5 WQBE.

left here, boy. Take it slow. 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I just rolled my eyes and I said,

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Well, a new poll found the average parent caves to their kids' demands 218 times a year and only has 190 parenting wins per year. So kids have the better win-loss record overall, winning 53% of the

0: 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Well, a 30-year-old guy got arrested after trying to steal supplies from a Border Patrol office in Washington State because he thought the zombie apocalypse had hit.
1: $5,000. That's the average amount of money people in the U.S. are now spending on gas in a year. $5,000. 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
2: Back to where he first drew a big crowd. I'm Lisa Lacera, Fox News. President Trump in Mobile, Alabama this evening.
3: You know, sometimes, even though you don't have to come here,

0: You got to pay respect to the people that have loved you right from the beginning.
1: Even though the state is solidly red, the president urged people to get out and vote.
0: On election night, Alabama is going to prove that America does not belong to those who hate it. America belongs to the people who love it.
1: During the midterm convention, the president said he'll be holding several rallies every week in the lead up to the midterms. Yesterday, he was in Texas and Oklahoma. The co-pilot who tried to crash the Fly Dubai jet bound for Israel this week was barred from flying by his native Oman over concerns he adopted extremist views.
2: Fly Dubai reportedly failed to check with Oman Air before hiring the co-pilot, now accused of stabbing the pilot. The captain still managed to open the cockpit door, allowing others to land the plane.
1: Fox's Mike Emanuel. The UAE has canceled all flights to Israel as the investigation continues. New York Governor Kathy Hochul has appointed Attorney General Letitia James as a special prosecutor to determine if there will be charges in the Cornell University rape allegations.
3: This after a woman identified in court papers as Jane Doe recently filed a lawsuit claiming in 2024 she was drunk and drugged when seven members of the Chi Phi fraternity raped her at their frat house. At the time of the alleged incident, she gave a detailed statement to Cornell University police over 2 days of interviews. New reports say it included she was raped, but the full statement may not have been passed on to the district attorney.
1: Fox's Eric Shawn. A lawyer for one of the accused men has filed documents from the school's investigation in a lawsuit that seeks to overturn the university's punishment against him and remove it from his academic record. 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

Tom Myers, 97.5 WQBE. Here are a few good stories making the rounds right now. A postal worker in Georgia saved someone's dog after it got bit by a copperhead. I can only imagine. Ooh. And a group of friends left a $10,000 tip at a restaurant in Utah.

0: 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We will have all your final scores in week 6 high school football action underway. 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We'll find out coming up in the 11 o'clock hour, right around 11:20, all your final scores. 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

0: the King, George Strait. 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Oh, man, I love October. Halloween will be here before you know it, and that is, that's kind of crazy when you think about it, right? Like, where did this year go? I'm still trying to figure it out. I can't believe we're in October. But how's the weather going to be? Because it has not felt like yesterday felt like summer. How about this weekend? We'll take a look with Alan Archer next.
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2: All right, I'm meteorologist Alan Archer. Let's check our mountain forecast now, and a check of our Doppler weather radar is indicating areas of rain continue to increase now across West Virginia. Tonight, it's a 75% chance of rain at 59. Tomorrow, cloudy, a 40% rain, mainly in the morning, high of 73, followed then by a 30% chance of a shower here for late Saturday night into Sunday, and with the front still stalled nearby, but weaker on Sunday, the high at around 71. So conceivably, we'll get about a half inch of rainfall over the weekend. I'm meteorologist Alan Archer at the weather station, 97.5 WQBE.

97.5 WQBE. It's Jason. So, by the way, which came first, the chicken or the egg? Well, a poll of 10,000 Americans found we're pretty split on it, but more than likely to say it was the chicken.

0: Joe Nichols on 97.5 WQBE. Well, firefighters in New York were called to a house fire last week, but it was just a very convincing Halloween decoration. The department's cool with it staying up. It even praised the homeowners for their amazing work.
1: I'm John Morgan of Morgan & Morgan. Our firm handles hundreds of crash cases involving semi-trucks every year. A crash case involving semis is much different, and if you don't know what you're doing, you can leave lots of money on the table. Many times there is separate insurance for the cab and for the trailer. Sometimes there are actually layers of other insurances and excess insurance that some lawyers may not know about because they don't see that many cases. We see these cases every day. A crash case involving a semi-truck is a totally different animal than a simple car crash. We have lawyers who only handle these cases. It's all they do. 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It's so easy.
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2: Back to where he first drew a big crowd. I'm Lisa Lacera, Fox News. President Trump in Mobile, Alabama this evening.
3: You know, sometimes even though you don't have to come here, you got to pay respect to the people that have loved you right from the beginning.
2: Even though the state is solidly red, the president urged people to get out and vote.
3: On election night, Alabama is going to prove that America does not belong to those who hate it. America belongs to the people who love it.
2: During the midterm convention, the president said he'll be holding several rallies every week in the lead up to the midterms. Yesterday, he was in Texas and Oklahoma. The co-pilot who tried to crash the Fly Dubai jet bound for Israel this week was barred from flying by his native Oman over concerns he adopted extremist views.
4: Fly Dubai reportedly failed to check with Oman Air before hiring the co-pilot, now accused of stabbing the pilot. The captain still managed to open the cockpit door, allowing others to land the plane.
2: Fox's Mike Emanuel. The UAE has canceled all flights to Israel as the investigation continues. New York Governor Kathy Hochul has appointed Attorney General Letitia James as a special prosecutor to determine if there will be charges in the Cornell University rape allegations.
5: This after a woman identified in court papers as Jane Doe recently filed a lawsuit claiming in 2024 she was drunk and drugged when seven members of the Chi Phi fraternity raped her at their frat house. At the time of the alleged incident, she gave a detailed statement to Cornell University police over 2 days of interviews. New reports say it included she was raped, but the full statement may not have been passed on to the district attorney.
2: Fox's Eric Shawn. A lawyer for one of the accused men has filed documents from the school's investigation in a lawsuit that seeks to overturn the university's punishment against him and remove it from his academic record. 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

Stella Lefty, man, I love her voice. Absolutely love her voice. I also love high school football. And we got all your final scores in week 6 coming up next after Logan Mize.

All right, here we go. Week 6 in high school football. These are your final scores, and it's all brought to you by our friends at Go Mart. Go for good times. Go for Go Mart. Valley Outdoors in Thames Valley. Yeah, we got that. And the St. Albans Studio Dance, where stars are made. Well, it was a juggernaut of a matchup, but unfortunately for South Charleston, Herbert Hoover gets the win. 48-12 in a battle of two really good football teams. GW got past Parkersburg 64-21. They are still undefeated as GW. Wahama 67, Tyler Consolidated 25. Brooke beat Ripley tonight 19-13. It was Sissonville 47, Pikeview 20. Of course, that was our Carver Career Center game of the week. Huntington shuts out Capital 51-0. Whitfield over Woodrow Wilson 50-21. Roane County beat Ravenswood 49-13. Mingo Central 41, Scott 7. It was Spring Valley all over Riverside 55-14. Nicholas County 20, Midland Trail 12. Point Pleasant over Nitro 42-13. Greenbrier East 34, Shady Spring 28 and a good one. Hurricane beat St. Albans tonight 57-23. Red Dragons still looking for that first win of the season. Clay County beat Logan 38-21. Lincoln beat Lewis County 54-14. Braxton County beat the Dots of Poca 47-8. Doug Valley 50, Sherman 44 in a shootout. Tulsa beat Man 35-0. These are your Week 6 high school football scores. Momentarily, they will be up on our Facebook tonight as well. These have been your Football Friday Night Highlights brought to you by Go Mart. Go for good times. Go for Go Mart. Valley Outdoors in Thames Valley. Yeah, we got that. And the St. Albans Studio Dance, where stars are made. Y'all keep it locked to your WQB Night Show. I'm Jason Murphy.

0: Jason Murphy.
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All right, I'm meteorologist John Archer. Let's check our Mountaineer forecast now, and a check of our Doppler weather radar is indicating areas of rain continue to increase now across West Virginia. Tonight, it's a 75% chance of rain at 59. Tomorrow, cloudy, a 40% rain mainly in the morning, high of 73, followed then by a 30% chance of a shower here for late Saturday night into Sunday, and with the front still stalled nearby, but weaker on Sunday, the high at around 71. So conceivably, we'll get about a half inch of rainfall over the weekend. I'm meteorologist Alan Archer at the weather station, 97.5 WQBE.

school football scores. They are now up on our Facebook page for week 6. So go check out who won and who lost earlier tonight. I'm out of here. I'll actually be back on the air tomorrow morning at 10 a.m. If we don't talk to you then, we'll talk to you next week. Have a good weekend. Bye.

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2: Back to where he first drew a big crowd. I'm Lisa Lacera, Fox News. President Trump in Mobile, Alabama this evening.
3: You know, sometimes even though you don't have to come here, you got to pay respect to the people that have loved you right from the beginning.
2: Even though the state is solidly red, the president urged people to get out and vote.
3: On election night, Alabama is going to prove that America does not belong to those who hate it. America belongs to the people who love it.
2: During the midterm convention, the president said he'll be holding several rallies every week in the lead up to the midterms. Yesterday, he was in Texas and Oklahoma. The co-pilot who tried to crash the Fly Dubai jet bound for Israel this week was barred from flying by his native Oman over concerns he adopted extremist views.
4: Fly Dubai reportedly failed to check with Oman Air before hiring the co-pilot, now accused of stabbing the pilot. The captain still managed to open the cockpit door.

0: allowing others to land the plane.
1: Fox's Mike Emanuel. The UAE has canceled all flights to Israel as the investigation continues. New York Governor Kathy Hochul has appointed Attorney General Letitia James as a special prosecutor to determine if there will be charges in the Cornell University rape allegations.
2: This after a woman identified in court papers as Jane Doe recently filed a lawsuit claiming in 2024 she was drunk and drugged when seven members of the Chi Phi fraternity raped her at their frat house. At the time of the alleged incident, she gave a detailed statement to Cornell University police over 2 days of interviews. New reports say it included she was raped, but the full statement may not have been passed on to the district attorney.
1: Fox's Eric Shawn. A lawyer for one of the accused men has filed documents from the school's investigation in a lawsuit that seeks to overturn the university's punishment against him and remove it from his academic record. 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

that's what I always thought. Yeah, I was that kind.

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That one's called Empty Words. Right here with the Rabbit. Capital Civics number one, 97.5. 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

0: 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That's Chris Young with the Rabbit.
1: Don't hire a fender bender lawyer for a serious trucking case. 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

Some of you are just drunk. 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But do enjoy your weekend. 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
2: Preaching the message, I'm Chris DeMeo, Fox News. President Trump rallies Republican voters in Mobile, Alabama, part of a 32-day campaign blitz.
3: President Trump praising GOP candidates in Alabama.
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3: Addressing costs amid the war with Iran.
4: It's going to end very soon, probably right after the election. But as soon as it does end, oil prices will come tumbling down.
3: Noting European leaders agreed to release a massive amount of diesel oil stockpiles to help alleviate high prices after an emergency meeting of the group of seven leaders. And again, pledging to send American adults $5,000 if Republicans retain control of the House and Senate in the midterm elections. Kristen Goodwin, Fox News.
2: Kathy Hochul has appointed Attorney General Letitia James as special prosecutor in the Cornell investigation.
5: This case involves a woman identified in court papers as Jane Doe. She recently filed a civil lawsuit claiming she was drunk and drugged when seven members of the Chi Phi fraternity raped her at their frat house in 2024. Thompson County District Attorney Matthew Van Houten decided not to bring criminal charges at the time, but

0: Now says it's clear Cornell did not provide his office with the full picture. He says he will cooperate fully with the James investigation. Now the school also backing a fresh investigation, saying this quote, "We fully support the appointment of a special prosecutor and are committed to an independent external review of all aspects of how Cornell has handled this case."
1: Fox's Chanley Painter. A car drives into a large crowd at a rugby game in Australia, injuring 10 people, two critically. The crash not believed to be terrorism. 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

Carly Pierce, Riley Green. 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Hey, you stick around. Enjoy the country all night. 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

0: Fresh new music, Cole Wetzel and Ella Langley. It's called Jaded. Capital Cities number one, keeping it going all night long, all weekend long. 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
1: A vehicle plows into a crowd. I'm Deborah Valentine, Fox News. At least 10 people are hurt, two critically, after a driver plowed into a crowd standing on a road cheering on the Newcastle Knights rugby team in New South Wales. Police Commissioner Dave Waddell says the 18-year-old driver's in custody.
2: The male has been arrested. There was two other persons in the car. We had them out of there because the crowd did turn on them. We have taken that male for mandatory drug and alcohol testing.
1: Police say it was not a terrorist attack. Multiple reports indicate the driver may have been doing burnouts to get the crowd excited. President Trump campaigning in Mobile, Alabama Friday, part of his 17-state swing to drum up Republican support going into the midterms.
3: When I'm on the ballot, we kill everybody. So just close your eyes and pretend I'm on the ballot. But in a way, I am on the ballot because we have to win. It's the most important midterm election we've ever had.
1: The president campaigns in Ohio Saturday. A former Florida sheriff's deputy found not guilty in the shooting death of a black U.S. Air Force airman during a domestic disturbance call.
4: The jury in Okaloosa County found 38-year-old Eddie Duran not guilty of manslaughter with a firearm. Duran worked for the Okaloosa County Sheriff's Department in May 2024 when he responded to Roger Fortson's apartment in Fort Walton Beach near where Fortson was stationed. The shooting was captured on body cam, which shows the deputy banging on the door and stepping aside, shouting, "Sheriff's office, open the door." Fortson is seen opening the door and holding what appears to be a handgun as the deputy fires off shots, then tells him to drop the weapon. Fortson appears to tell him the gun was on the ground. The deputy then called for paramedics. Fortson later died at a hospital. The domestic disturbance call that the deputy was responding to turned out to be false. Lisa Lacerra, Fox News.
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Zach Top, your home for the Morning Air Show with Jeff and Jesse. 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

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I was going to smoke up the neighborhood and build a big old bonfire this weekend. 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

97.5 WQB, Charles Wesley Godwin. Can't wait. Next month. Really? It's weird to say that because next month is November. He'll be in town. Bottoms.

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Ain't no trucks in Texas. I've been there several times. That's a big old lie. Here's Ronnie Dunn.

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1: Scary moments in the land down under. I'm Chris DeMeo, Fox News. At least 10 people are injured after a car plowed into a crowd of rugby fans in Australia.
2: Two of the injured, a 5-year-old girl and a 67-year-old man, are in critical condition. Police say they've arrested the 18-year-old driver. An investigation is underway, but at this time, police say they don't believe it's terror-related. The driver has been arrested, but at this time, police say the crash is not believed to be related to terrorism.
1: Fox's Chanley Painter. Multiple reports say the driver was doing burnouts on the road to try to get the crowd excited. The fans were waiting on Saturday for the team bus ahead of a rugby league finals match on Sunday. President Trump rallies Republican voters in Mobile, Alabama, part of a 32-day campaign blitz.
3: President Trump praising GOP candidates in Alabama.
4: Vote for more money in your pockets, bigger paychecks for your families, lower taxes, less crime, more Alabama still. And more Alabama shipyards.
3: Addressing costs amid the war with Iran.
4: It's going to end very soon, probably right after the election. But as soon as it does end, oil prices will come tumbling down.
3: Noting European leaders agreed to release a massive amount of diesel oil stockpiles to help alleviate high prices after an emergency meeting of the group of seven leaders. And again, pledging to send American adults $5,000 if Republicans retain control of the House and Senate in the midterm elections. Kristen Goodwin, Fox News.
1: Meanwhile, three University of South Alabama students have been arrested on charges of making threats against the president ahead of the rally. A federal court is temporarily blocking the White House from building a border wall in Texas's Big Bend region. It's a major win for landowners, businesses, and environmentalists who opposed planned infrastructure projects. Much of the opposition geared around customs and border protection plans for inside the park. 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
5: 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Here's Ernest. It's If I Could. You're home for the Morning Air Show with Jeff and Jesse. Today's 24 karat favorites all weekend long.

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0: right now at Walker, new Ram 1500 trucks are in stock with up to $21,000 off MSRP. 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

0: Who you been loving lately? You might not want to know the answer to that.
1: I received a call the other day from a woman. Her voice was shaking. She needed help. 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I was humbled and proud. And what higher honor could we receive than protecting someone's family after they're gone? Morgan & Morgan, for the people.
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0: say, that's new stuff from Megan Maroney. 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
2: Terrorism confirmed. I'm Deborah Valentine, Fox News. The UAE prosecutor general says the Fly Dubai co-pilot and Omani national attempted to carry out a terrorist attack. Fox's Chanley Painter.
3: That's according to state media, which also reports he used a crash axe to attack the captain. We've also learned that the co-pilot was previously grounded from another airline because of extremist views. Fly Dubai reportedly failed to check with Oman Air before hiring the co-pilot, now accused of stabbing the pilot.
2: The pilot was stabbed but survived. He managed to open the cockpit door, getting help, saving all 182 aboard. The flight was headed for Tel Aviv. A vehicle drove into a crowd standing on a road to cheer on the Newcastle Knights rugby team north of Sydney on Saturday, injuring 10 people, two critically. An 18-year-old driver believed to have been doing burnouts on the roadway is in police custody. Counterterrorism Minister Yasmin Catley spoke to reporters saying that prior to the event, they issued warnings.
4: We knew that this weekend would be a busy weekend. We knew that people would be out celebrating the wonderful achievements of the Newcastle Knights. And we set out warnings about driver behavior.
2: Police confirmed the incident is not connected to terrorism. 34 missing kids, including trafficked children from the New York City area, rescued in a massive law enforcement operation.
5: The Long Island Children Rescue Operation brought an end to the disappearances that lasted anywhere from a few days to 10 years. The young victims' ages range from 7 to 18. Almost all of them were sole runaways, but some were subjected to grotesque exploitation and human trafficking. Law enforcement and child services connecting the dots using digital technology and focusing on communities plagued by missing children's cases. Chris DeMeo, Fox News.
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right nearly at it. 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You're home for the Morning Air Show with Jeff and Jesse. 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

0: Just getting started. That is Al Dean on 97.5 WQBE. Did you see the news? The red clay strays are coming to Charleston. Now, they're a different breed. I enjoy their music. I do. 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And all next week, your chance to win free tickets on the Morning Air Show. 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
3: Scary moments in the land down under. I'm Chris DeMeo, Fox News. At least 10 people are injured after a car plowed into a crowd of rugby fans in Australia.
4: Two of the injured, a 5-year-old girl and a 67-year-old man, are in critical condition. Police say they've arrested the 18-year-old driver. An investigation is underway, but at this time, police say they don't believe it's terror-related. The driver has been arrested, but at this time, police say the crash is not believed to be related to terrorism.
3: Fox's Chanley Painter. Multiple reports say the driver was doing burnouts on the road to try to get the crowd excited. The fans were waiting on Saturday for the team bus ahead of a rugby league finals match on Sunday. President Trump rallies Republican voters in Mobile, Alabama, part of a 32-day campaign blitz.
5: President Trump praising GOP candidates in Alabama.
6: Vote for more money in your pockets, bigger paychecks for your families, lower taxes, less crime, more Alabama still. And more Alabama shipyards.
5: Addressing costs amid the war with Iran.
6: It's going to end very soon, probably right after the election. But as soon as it does end, oil prices will come tumbling down.
5: Noting European leaders agreed to release a massive amount of diesel oil stockpiles to help alleviate high prices after an emergency meeting of the group of seven leaders. And again, pledging to send American adults $5,000 if Republicans retain control of the House and Senate in the midterm elections. Kristen Goodwin, Fox News.
3: The president also made stops in Oklahoma and Texas on Thursday. A federal court temporarily blocking the White House from building a border wall in Texas's Big Bend region. It's a major win for landowners, businesses, and environmentalists who oppose the planned infrastructure projects. The opposition is for plans inside the Big Bend National Park. 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
7: Morning, gang. Happy weekend to you, boys. Wow. You're at it early on a Saturday. Good for you. Let's get to it. Here's Chase Beckham on 97.5.

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Just don't put it all on the credit card, in case you're not. Been there, done that. 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
2: Fly Dubai terrorism related. I'm Deborah Valentine, Fox News. The UAE Prosecutor General says the Fly Dubai co-pilot and Omani national attempted to carry out a terrorist attack. Here's Fox's Chanley Painter.
3: That's according to state media, which also reports he used a crash axe to attack the captain. We've also learned that the co-pilot was previously grounded from another airline because of extremist views. Fly Dubai reportedly failed to check with Oman Air before hiring the co-pilot, now accused of stabbing the pilot.
2: The pilot was stabbed but survived. He managed to open the cockpit door, getting help saving all 182 aboard. The flight was headed for Tel Aviv. A vehicle drove into a crowd standing on a road to cheer on the Newcastle Knights rugby team north of Sydney on Saturday, injuring 10 people, two critically. An 18-year-old driver believed to have been doing burnouts on the road is in police custody. Counterterrorism Minister Yasmin Catley telling reporters they issued warnings ahead of the event.
4: We knew that this weekend would be a busy weekend. We knew that people would be out celebrating the wonderful achievements of the Newcastle Knights. And we set out warnings about driver behaviour.
2: Police confirmed that the incident is not connected to terrorism. Two of the injured, a 5-year-old girl and a 67-year-old man, are in critical condition. 34 missing kids, including trafficked children from the New York area, are rescued.
5: The Long Island Children Rescue Operation brought an end to the disappearances that lasted anywhere from a few days to 10 years. The young victims' ages range from 7 to 18. Almost all of them were sole runaways, but some were subjected to grotesque exploitation and human trafficking. Law enforcement and child services connecting the dots using digital technology and focusing on communities plagued by missing children's cases.
2: Fox's Chris DeMeo. 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
6: All right, I'm meteorologist John Archer. Let's check our Mountaineer forecast now, and a check of our Doppler weather radar is indicating areas of rain continue to increase now across West Virginia. Tonight, it's a 75% chance of rain at 59. Tomorrow, cloudy, a 40% rain, mainly in the morning, high of 73, followed then by a 30% chance of a shower here for late Saturday night into Sunday, and with the front still stalled nearby, but weaker on Sunday, the high at around 71. So conceivably, we'll get about a half inch of rainfall over the weekend. I'm meteorologist Alan Archer at the weather station, 97.5 WQBE.
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8: Trying to think what Dolly Parton said. It's not going to make any sense except because it's raining.
9: Right.
8: But she had some comment to some kid in a question and answer session. Always bring your rubbers.
9: To a kid?
8: To a kid. He was a teenager. And he was talking about rain.
9: Well, I'm sure you can use that both

0: always. No, he probably has never forgot that.
1: No. And so
0: especially from Dolly.
1: You can bring your rubbers today. You might need them. And an umbrella. So there you are. It is Saturday.
0: And your shoes.
1: And your shoes, yeah.

0: is 10 after 6, being a good Catholic girl, you know that the wild card playoffs are on in Major League Baseball.
1: Oh, I've been following the Atlanta Braves,
0: and
1: so
0: you
1: absolutely.
0: Know the Pope is all about it.
1: Let's hear it.
0: Here we go.
2: Hey there, this is Leo the 14th, the Pope. Well, my blessing letter to the White Sox worked, and we got through to the next round of the playoffs. Now, I know there's a lot of Catholic Astros fans who are praying, too. But remember that garbage can bang and cheating incident a few years back? Well, God doesn't forget these things either. And the Vatican monks are pretty happy, too, because the Padres beat the Cubs. Don't worry, Cubs fans. You only got another 100 years to wait for another championship. Your great-great-grandchildren will be so excited. Now, I know it might seem unfair to some that only the White Sox have a direct line to God, but it's also unfair to have three times the payroll like the Los Angeles Dodgers. Stay blessed, you guys, and go White Sox!
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0: It is Saturday. 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
1: And now it's time for the Morning Funny with the late, the great Al Woody.
2: Three sons left home, went out on their own, and prospered. Getting back together, they discussed the gifts that they were able to give their elderly mother. The first one said, "I built a big house for our mother." The second one said, "I sent her a Mercedes with a driver."
3: Ooh.
2: Third smiled and said, "I've got you both beat. You remember how Mom enjoyed reading the Bible? And you know she can't see very well anymore, so I sent her a remarkable parrot that recites the entire Bible. It took elders in the church 12 years to teach him. He's a one-of-a-kind parrot. Mama just has to name the chapter and verse, and the parrot will recite it."
3: Good grief.
2: Soon thereafter, Mom sent out letters of thanks to her sons. "Milton," she wrote to one son, "the house you built is so huge, I live in only one room, but I have to clean the whole house." "Gerald," she wrote to another, "I am too old to travel anymore. My eyesight isn't what it used to be. I stay at home most of the time, so I rarely use the Mercedes, and the driver is rude."
3: Oh, my gosh.
2: "Dearest Donald," she wrote to her third son, "you at least had the good sense to know what your mama likes. That chicken was delicious."
1: Oh, my gosh.

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3: Hi, good morning. I'm meteorologist Alan Archer looking at our mountain or forecast. Cloudy. It's at a 30% chance of showers this morning. High 72. Tonight, cloudy. A sprinkle at 54. Tomorrow, cloudy. A 20% daytime shower favoring the morning. A high at 72. And then for next week, for Monday through Wednesday, sunny, dry, 75 to 80 daytime highs, 40s nighttime lows with low humidity. Really nice weather much of next week. But for today, a high of 72, 30% morning rain. The weather station, 97.5 WQVE.

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1: Let's head to the WQBE newsroom.
2: Police investigating the death of the 12-year-old South Charleston boy from earlier this week says the driver who struck him committed no traffic violations. Hunter Combs, a student at Dunbar Middle School, was struck by a car Monday night as he was crossing McCorkle Avenue with a friend. South Charleston Police Captain Andrew Gordon said the driver stopped immediately after striking Combs and stayed on the scene and fully cooperated with police. A fire at the Elro Apartments in Charleston's East End left residents without a home Wednesday morning and claimed the lives of two cats. The Charleston Fire Department said the blaze was reported around 3:32 a.m. at 209 Beauregard Street. Firefighters said the flames quickly spread into the walls and roof of the building, causing heavy damage. No injuries have been reported. However, two cats were killed. The American Red Cross is responding to help residents impacted by the fire. Traffic around Charleston will change due to upcoming weekend events. The City of Charleston said Be My Neighbor Day and Fly Fashion Day closet clean-out events taking place on Saturday will change the normal flow of traffic. For Be My Neighbor Day, Summers Street will be closed from Courier Street to Lee Street. The Summers Street parking garage

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1: Hi, good morning. I'm meteorologist Alan Archer looking at our mountain forecast. Cloudy, it's at a 30% chance of showers this morning. High 72. Tonight, cloudy, a sprinkle at 54. Tomorrow, cloudy, a 20% daytime shower favoring the morning, high at 72. And then for next week, for Monday through Wednesday, sunny, dry, 75 to 80 daytime highs, 40s nighttime lows with low humidity. Really nice weather much of next week. But for today, a high of 72, 30% morning rain at the weather station, 97.5 WQBE.

0: right, Jason, it's high school football. What's going on?
1: Thank you, Jeff, and thank you, Jesse. Good morning, West Virginia. We have officially made it to week 6 in high school football. These are your football Friday night highlights, brought to you in part by GoMart. Go for good times, go for GoMart. Valley Outdoors in Taze Valley. Yeah, we got that. And the St. Albans Studio of Dance, where stars are made. Well, there were a lot of blowouts last night, but we did have some good games. Let's get right to it. Herbert Hoover beat South Charleston. Two really good football teams, but this one was all Hoover. 48-12. Hoover still undefeated. GW got past Parkersburg, 64-21. Wahama, 67. Tyler consolidated, 25. Brook beat Ripley, 19-13. Sissonville beat Pikeview, 47-20. Of course, that was our Carver Career Center game of the week. Huntington shuts out Capital, 51-0. Winfield, 50. Woodrow Wilson, 21. Roane County beat Ravenswood, 49-13. Mingo Central all over Scott, 41-7. Spring Valley, 55. Riverside, 14. Nicholas County beat Midland Trail, 20-12. Point Pleasant, 42. Nitro, 13. Greenbrier East, 34. Shady Spring, 28. A good game. Hurricane beat the Red Dragons of St. Albans, who are still looking for their first win of the year, 57-23. Clay County beat Logan, 38-21. Braxton County, 47. The Dots of Apopka, 8. Lincoln County beat Wayne, 36-6. Tug Valley, 50. Sherman, 44. In an absolute shootout last night. Tulsa beat Mann, 35-0. As far as college football goes, Mountaineers on the road taking on Iowa State. Kickoff's at noon. You can watch a game on TNT. Marshall, the Herd, they're traveling to James Madison. That's a 3:45 kickoff on ESPNU. We'll do it all over again next week. Week 7 in high school football. These have been your football Friday night highlights, brought to you by GoMart. Go for good times. Go for GoMart. Valley Outdoors in Taze Valley. Yeah, we got that. And the St. Albans Studio of Dance, where stars are made. Enjoy all the football this week.

0: and be safe. I'm Jason Murphy.
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0: know it's Saturday. It's the weekend. But we wanted to mention Monday, we're going to be giving away the award-winning Red Clay Strays tickets before you can even buy them. They're going to be at the Coliseum on February the 11th. 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
1: Yes, and they have been nominated for Vocal Group of the Year for the 60th CMA Awards. 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
0: Now, here's the deal. 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
2: We've got more info. I'm Paul Stevens, Fox News. New details emerging from the Fly Dubai flight where the co-pilot allegedly stabbed a pilot, prompting passengers to intervene.
3: That hero captain speaking from his hospital bed in Abu Dhabi, speaking to India's Prime Minister Narendra Modi about the moment his co-pilot started attacking him midair.
4: When I was on the ground, I realized that the aircraft is going down, and I told myself, this is the last push, Smith. The door is right here, and I was still getting hit, but I opened the door, and everyone else who helped was just in an instrumental to this effort.
3: Prime Minister Modi thanking the captain for his bravery and courage, saying his decision in that fraction of a second helped save so many lives.
2: And that's Fox's Jeff Paul in Tel Aviv. President Trump headlining a midterm election rally in Mobile, Alabama. Fox's Kristen Goodwin.
5: President Trump telling the crowd,
6: earlier today, I spoke with members of the G7 nations, and I'm pleased to report that we have reached an agreement for Europe to release massive amounts of diesel fuel from the heavily stocked reserves, and that's starting immediately.
5: Saying he believes the war with Iran will end soon after the midterm elections and bring oil prices down.
6: 32 days from now, we're going to elect Tommy Tuberville as your next governor.
5: And praising GOP candidates in Alabama. Kristen Goodwin, Fox News.
2: And Senator Tommy Tuberville facing Democrat former Senate member Doug Jones in Alabama's gubernatorial race. The president's stop is part of a midterm campaign tour to promote Republicans. He also made stops in Oklahoma and Texas on Thursday, and he heads into Ohio coming up later today on Saturday. 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
7: Good morning. I'm meteorologist Alan Archer looking at our mountain forecast. Cloudy. It's at a 30% chance of showers this morning. High 72. Tonight, cloudy. A sprinkle at 54. Tomorrow, cloudy. A 20% daytime shower favoring the morning. A high at 72. And then for next week, for Monday through Wednesday, sunny, dry, 75 to 80 daytime highs, 40s nighttime lows with low humidity. Really nice weather much of next week. But for today, a high of 72, 30% morning rain at the weather station, 97.5 WQBE.
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8: Stephanie Proctor from up at Mammoth.
9: Tyler Smith of Eleanor.
8: Bobby Olson from Charleston.
9: Amy Atkins of Griffithsville.
8: Aiden Legg of Charleston.
9: Ben Lester of South Charleston.
8: Brianna Hedrick of Polka.
9: And Kendall of Rains in Kendall Rains of Charleston.
8: Patrick Polly from Samarico.
9: Sylvia Weddington of Hurricane.
8: Marissa Atkins in Scott Depot.
9: And over in Red House, we've got Maddie Newman.
8: Happy birthday, Justin Lowe of Hearts.
9: Loretta Williams of Winfield.
8: Emma Looney of Mammoth. She's really not Looney. She's very nice. Emma Looney of Mammoth. Happy birthday.
9: And Bobby Olson of Charleston.
8: Joe Lawrence of South Charleston.
9: Renita Rhodes of Sandyville.
8: Happy

0: There's still talk about AI being dangerous.
1: Of course.
0: Dangerous, because it's going to take over the world.
1: It's writing our kids' papers. What's going on?
0: It's going to take over the world. But what you need to figure it all out is a good old-fashioned redneck.
1: Oh, absolutely. They know best.
0: We got Ethel from Sissonville.
2: Every dang day I hear some story about how that AI is dangerous. Huh. You know what else is dangerous that ain't killed me? Hitchhiking. I've gotten into cars with strangers and gotten out with husbands. let's see what else. Oh, marrying a man whose first wife is missing. Heck, my first three husbands all think I'm missing. Big deal. what else? Smoking. I've been a carton a day gal since I was about 7 years old, and I am just as healthy as a horse. okay, y'all, I gotta go. That ChatGPT is saying that I need to immediately seek medical attention. But, well, it always says that after I tell it what I had for breakfast.
0: It's the Moses Slasher.

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0: Hector Winfield, wild and wonderful open rodeo happening, today and again tomorrow. It has started yesterday at the Winfield Riding Club, which is right there on Route 34. If you head on Route 34 out of Taze Valley, get right down to the intersection. It's right there on the left. Everybody knows where it is. It starts at 9 o'clock this morning. High school and junior high performances going on. These are high school students throughout our state. And then tomorrow, we got a big open rodeo deal going on. We got roping. What else we got?
1: They got barrels, breakaway, tie down, and bull riding. I think that's so entertaining to watch.
0: Yeah, you can. And if you want to do that, or you've always wanted to try, you can sign up and get in.
1: And I heard their concession stand is pretty good, too.
0: Well, I should have known you'd remember the concession stand.
1: Of course.
0: It is today. It starts at 9 down in Winfield.
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3: Hi, good morning. I'm meteorologist Alan Archer, looking at our mountain air forecast. Cloudy. It's at a 30% chance of showers this morning. High 72. Tonight, cloudy. A sprinkle at 54. Tomorrow, cloudy, a 20% daytime shower favoring the morning, high at 72. And then for next week, for Monday through Wednesday, sunny, dry, 75 to 80 daytime highs, 40s nighttime lows with low humidity. Really nice weather much of next week. But for today, a high of 72, 30% morning rain. The weather station, 97.5 WQBE.

0: It's 7:30. Let's head to the WQBE newsroom.
1: The city of Charleston has announced some upcoming road closures to allow for United Bank to replace the roof on its building. The road closures will begin Friday and last until approximately

0: approximately October 28th, according to a social media post from the city of Charleston. City officials said the closures include the northbound lanes and sidewalks at Court Street from Virginia Street to the parking garage exit, as well as the left-turn lane from Goshorn Street to Court Street. A crane fell on its side while putting a heavy HVAC unit on top of a church in Nitro Thursday morning. The crane fell over Thursday morning. Abbott's Wrecker service crews were called into action and brought a second crane to Holy Trinity Catholic Church to assist. The second crane helped dismantle the first. The toppled over crane was taken away in parts. The area experienced power outages and traffic backups. Power from 22nd Street to 28th Street was knocked out. Nitro police and firefighters closed the street around the church. The Kanawha County Sheriff's Office is asking the public to keep an eye out for a suspect accused of stabbing three people. Authorities are searching for 42-year-old Kelsey Nicholas of Clay County. Officers have issued a warrant for Nicholas's arrest, charging him with three counts of malicious wounding. He is wanted in connection with a triple stabbing that took place on Wednesday, September 23rd, on the 2600 block of Dutch Ridge Road in Clendenin. Traffic in Charleston will change due to upcoming weekend events. The city of Charleston said Be My Neighbor Day and Fly Fashion Day closet cleanout events taking place on Saturday will change the normal flow of traffic. For Be My Neighbor Day, Summer Street will be closed from Courier Street to Lee Street. The Summer Street parking garage will have access from Courier Street. For Fly Fashion Day closet cleanout, the 1600 block of 6th Avenue will be closed from Patrick Street to 1626 6th Avenue. I'm Blue Flores on 97.5 WQBE.
1: Hi, good morning. I'm meteorologist Alan Archer looking at our mountain or forecast. Cloudy. It's at a 30% chance of showers this morning. High 72. Tonight, cloudy. A sprinkle at 54. Tomorrow, cloudy. A 20% daytime shower favoring the morning. A high at 72. And then for next week, for Monday through Wednesday, sunny, dry, 75

0: It's wild.
1: It's wonderful.
0: It's West Virginia Dan from Spring Hill Rod and Gun is in the house this morning, and man, things are getting busy in West Virginia.
2: Yeah, we're going into our second week of bow season, which people are aware of. Weather's cooling down. It's going to be a little bit warm this weekend, I do believe, but then it cools down a little bit over the next couple of weeks, which it should. A lot of people don't go in that early season when it comes in the last week of September, but October used to come in the second Saturday of October. So old people like me, that's kind of when you get fired up and get more used to it, when the leaves are changing and prettier and everything. But what I want to talk about this week is, you know, back in the late August, there was a gun season for bear down in the four southern counties of Logan, Wyoming, Mingo, and McDowell counties. And then they've changed. They have so many different bear seasons. There's like 8 or 9 different times that bears come season comes in with a gun in different counties, this county or that county. So that one was done in August. But last week you asked me when bow season was coming in if you had to wear orange. And I said, no, you never have to wear orange unless a firearm season is going on. But this Saturday on the 3rd, October 3rd through the 9th, there is a bear season in 4 counties with a gun, and that's only Boone, Fayette, Kanawha, and Raleigh. And what you have to remember, if you're bow hunting for deer or anything else in those particular counties, all of a sudden, instead of your camouflage wearing it in the tree stand, you're supposed to wear orange because there is a big game firearm season going on in those counties. So all you bow hunters in Boone, Fayette, Kanawha, and Raleigh, just know that starting Saturday.
0: All right, now let me ask this question. If a DNR would catch you in one of those 4 counties without blaze orange on, I guess you can be written a ticket?
2: Yeah, you probably should be, because it's not really safe. You know, there's still foliage on, and whether there's foliage or not, you still have to wear orange when there's a big game season. And that's not to give you, that's not the DNR saying, hey, we don't want you to be successful hunting. We want you to be safe. Not get shot.
0: Yeah. So well, that's pretty good.
2: I will roll with the orange myself if I was hunting in one of those counties. Yeah. And deer don't pay nearly as much attention to orange as what the average person thinks. I mean, if you're a deer hunter and you hunt during gun season, you know you've had deer go by you and never see you and blaze orange. So is it ideal? Probably not, but I sure don't want to get shot.
0: I understand.
2: So the other thing with bear is, remember, even if, you know, bear season with a bow is in statewide right now, and it stays in for a long time. But if you're bow hunting for deer and a bear comes along, you have to have a bear stamp, to even if you're not aggressively hunting a bear, but you have to have a bear stamp. But just remember for sure, if you're bear gun hunting, if you're going to have a gun, a high-powered rifle in those 4 counties this weekend, the DNR and everybody would assume that you're bear hunting, because deer season is not in. So make sure you have your bear stamp. If you get checked with a firearm in those 4 counties, they're going to ask for your, you know, hunting license.
0: All right, now here's another scenario. So if your DNR would walk up on you, you've got a high-powered rifle, and you say you're hunting deer and you don't have a bear stamp, there's another ticket, is it not?
2: Somebody pretty silly to tell them that they're deer hunting with a rifle right then. But yeah, they better have a bear. I mean, they have no excuse to have a high-powered rifle out there without the bear stamp, since bear season.
0: I got you.

0: It does. I mean, like I always say, it seems a little bit tricky, but it's really not that bad on the license. You just kind of got to keep that book, that pamphlet, and flip it through every time you're in the bathroom.
1: Now take a look. I got to show you this. Somebody just sent this in opening day. Look at that. I guess got that deer with the
0: buck. He's ready for the big buck contest.
1: Look at that. Is that not incredible? That is. How many points is that? One, two,
0: that's
1: three.
0: A lot. But the first thing I look at when I see that picture is just the age and how thick that rack is all the way around through there.
1: Yeah.
0: So, I've had a lot of pictures of buddies of mine. They don't kind of send me too many pictures of the deer they shot, but they're kids and stuff. A couple buddies of mine, one little girl, 8 years old, got her first deer with a bow and a picture. She's just smiling ear to ear. So it's always a good time. And I always roll back to the kids.
1: Yeah.
0: The better weather right now, you can get out there and not freeze to death like you do in December and stuff like that. Yeah. And here before long, there'll be the youth antlerless season, which now has youth. There's some different changes to that, but we'll talk about that here pretty soon.
1: It gets closer. Yeah.
0: That comes up very, very quick. So on the 17th October, but we'll talk about that next week and give you a week's head. Right. Heads
1: name
0: up
1: those four counties where you can shoot a bear with a rifle. Those four
0: starting
1: counties.
0: Starting Saturday, this weekend. Boone, Fayette, Kanawha, and Raleigh.
1: Yeah. So if you're going bow hunting in any of those counties, make sure you wear blaze orange. Not for any other reason other than, well, two reasons. You don't want to get a ticket. Yeah. Second reason, first reason, you don't want to get shot.
0: You know, I mean, I always follow the laws like that, but as far as where I'm going to be, when I say that you should tell somebody where you're going to be, or you're going to drag this deer or go over this hill or whatever, I used to never tell anybody. Like, safety wasn't a big thing to me, but anymore, it's as you get older. So, but here's the problem. It's not old people like me that always fall off a tree stand or get hurt. It's the younger ones that happens to too.
1: Yeah.
0: So even if you got a young, scrapping 25-year-old buddy that's going hunting, figure out where they're going to be in case they don't show back up that evening.
2: Remember, it's wild, it's wonderful, it's West Virginia. I'm Dan from Spring Hill Rod and Gun on 97.5 WQBE.
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0: Yeah, put your hands up in worship and song coming up tomorrow out at Sissonville High School. Now, you were at Sissonville last night.
1: Yes. Oh, my gosh. What wonderful people from
0: great
1: Sissonville.
0: People. Second Creek Community Church is going to have a worship and song service. It's going to start at 10 o'clock in the morning. This is tomorrow out at the high school. And the event includes preaching from Danny Beckner and singing from Roots Revival and Riley Knotts.
1: Now, Riley Knotts, we've heard a lot about him in the news past couple years.
0: Yeah, he is a great young man. He took his grandfather's truck to school one day because his truck was getting worked on.
1: Right.
0: And it had a gun rack in the back, in the gun rack, and he got in a bunch of trouble, and it was ridiculous, quite frankly.
1: And then a couple years ago, he ended up, or maybe it was last year,
0: got hurt in a farming accident. And
1: I didn't know
0: he was out performing again.
1: Look
0: but he
1: at him. Oh, that's wonderful.
0: Be part of that service tomorrow at Sissonville High School. It starts at 10 in the morning.
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1: President Trump rallies Republican voters in Mobile, Alabama. I'm Ann Carrick, Fox News. The midterm election's about a month away.
2: President Trump praising GOP candidates in Alabama.
3: Vote for more money in your pockets, bigger paychecks for your families, lower taxes, less crime, more Alabama still, and more Alabama shipyards.
2: Addressing costs amid the war with Iran.
3: It's going to end very soon, probably right after the election. But as soon as it does end, oil prices will come tumbling down.
2: Noting European leaders agreed to release a massive amount of diesel oil stockpiles to help alleviate high prices after an emergency meeting of the group of seven leaders. And again, pledging to send American adults $5,000 if Republicans retain control of the House and Senate in the midterm elections. Kristen Goodwin, Fox News.
1: The stop is part of the president's midterm campaign tour to promote Republicans. He made stops in Oklahoma and Texas on Thursday. A former Cornell University student filing a civil lawsuit against the school. She says she was drugged and gang raped in 2024 by members of the Chi Phi fraternity. Fox's Eric Sean.
4: The reports say that the Cornell student did tell the campus police that she was raped, but it seems that someone withheld that. New York Governor Kathy Hochul now appointing State Attorney General Tish James to investigate the Cornell co-ed identified as Jane Doe in court documents. Her claims that in 2024, she was drunk and drugged when seven members of the Chi Phi fraternity raped her for hours at their frat house. She gave a statement to Cornell University police, and new reports say that she did tell them she was raped, but that may not have been passed on to the district attorney.
1: The DA, Matthew Van Houten, initially did not bring charges because the statement given to Cornell University allegedly reported she agreed to the sexual activity. 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
5: Tom, good morning. I'm meteorologist Alan Archer looking at our mountain air forecast. Cloudy. It's at a 30% chance of showers this morning. High 72. Tonight, cloudy. A sprinkle at 54. Tomorrow, cloudy, a 20% daytime shower favoring the morning, a high at 72. And then for next week, for Monday through Wednesday, sunny, dry, 75 to 80 daytime highs, 40s nighttime lows with low humidity. Really nice weather much of next week. But for today, a high of 72, 30% morning rain at the weather station, 97.5 WQBE.
6: Well, we took pizza out yesterday again. 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Where'd you go?
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0: Dental Associates over in Charleston, and they were so excited. It was such a party over there.
1: Mm-hmm. 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
0: Yes, just go to our website at WQBE.com. You'll see the little icon that'll say Gino's. Click on that. We need to know your name, where you work, and how many people you work with. 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
1: How about that? Get signed up, and good luck.

0: I've been waiting on you, Jason, with the high school football scores last night here at WQBE.
1: Thank you, Jeff, and thank you, Jesse. Good morning, West Virginia. We have officially made it to week 6 in high school football. These are your Football Friday Night Highlights, brought to you in part by Go Mart. Go for good times, go for Go Mart. Valley Outdoors at Tays Valley. Yeah, we got that. And the St. Albans Studio of Dance, where stars are made. Well, there were a lot of blowouts last night, but we did have some good games. Let's get right to it. Herbert Hoover beat South Charleston. Two really good football teams, but this one was all Hoover. 48-12. Hoover still undefeated. GW got past Parkersburg, 64-21. Wahama, 67. Tyler consolidated, 25. Brooke beat Ripley, 19-13. Sissonville beat Pikeview, 47-20. Of course, that was our Carver Career Center game of the week. Huntington shuts out Capital, 51-0. Winfield, 50. Woodrow Wilson, 21. Roan County beat Ravenswood, 49-13. Mingo Central all over Scott, 41-7. Spring Valley, 55. Riverside, 14. Nicholas County beat Midland Trail, 20-12. Point Pleasant, 42. Nitro, 13. Greenbrier East, 34. Shady Spring, 28. A good game. Hurricane beat the Red Dragons of St. Albans, who are still looking for their first win of the year, 57-23. Clay County beat Logan, 38-21. Braxton County, 47. The Dots of Poca, 8. Lincoln County beat Wayne, 36-6. Tug Valley, 50. Sherman, 44. In an absolute shootout last night. Tulsa beat Mann, 35-0. As far as college football goes, Mountaineers on the road taking on Iowa State. Kickoff's at noon. You can watch a game on TNT. Marshall, the Herd, they're traveling to James Madison. That's a 3:45 kickoff on ESPNU. We'll do it all over again next week, week 7 in high school football. These have been your Football Friday Night Highlights, brought to you by Go Mart. Go for good times. Go for Go Mart. Valley Outdoors in Tays Valley. Yeah, we got that. And the St. Albans Studio of Dance, where stars are made. Enjoy all the football this weekend and be safe. I'm Jason Murphy.
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0: I'm hoping God will smile on these ladies tomorrow. Volkeries are going to have the ladies, Volkeries Ladies Club are going to have their thing. And I didn't realize they'd been doing it this long. I mean, we've been involved since the beginning. Time just flies. It's their sixth annual Think Pink Ride. And there's still some talk about whether it's going to rain tomorrow or not. But this is going to happen. It's a ride for a cause and make an impact.
1: Yes, absolutely. For breast cancer awareness, rain or shine, it's going to happen. 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Kickstands up at 1 o'clock. 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They're going to start over at the CAMC Cancer Center over in Charleston. And it's one ride, one cause, one sisterhood. And it's for a fantastic cause.
0: That'll be tomorrow. Lineup starts at 11 o'clock in the morning.
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6: Thank

Police investigating the death of the 12-year-old South Charleston boy from earlier this week says the driver who struck him committed no traffic violations. Hunter Combs, a student at Dunbar Middle School, was struck by a car Monday night as he was crossing McCorkle Avenue with a friend. South Charleston Police Captain Andrew Gordon said the driver stopped immediately after striking Combs and stayed on the scene and fully cooperated with police. A fire at the Elro Apartments in Charleston's East End left residents without a home Wednesday morning and claimed the lives of two cats. The Charleston Fire Department said the blaze was reported around 3:32 a.m. at 209 Beauregard Street. Firefighters said the flames quickly spread into the walls and roof of the building, causing heavy damage. No injuries have been reported. However, two cats were killed. The American Red Cross is responding to help residents impacted by the fire. Traffic around Charleston will change.

0: a warrant for Nicholas's arrest, charging him with 3 counts of malicious wounding. He is wanted in connection with a triple stabbing that took place on Wednesday, September 23rd, on the 2600 block of Dutch Ridge Road in Clendenin. I'm Julio Flores on 97.5 WQBE.
1: Hi, good morning. I'm meteorologist Alan Archer looking at our mountain forecast. Cloudy, it's at a 30% chance of showers this morning. High 72. Tonight, cloudy, a sprinkle at 54. Tomorrow, cloudy, a 20% daytime shower favoring the morning, a high at 72. And then for next week, for Monday through Wednesday, sunny, dry, 75 to 80 daytime highs, 40s nighttime lows with low humidity. Really nice weather much of next week. But for today, a high of 72, 30% morning rain. The weather station, 97.5 WQBE.

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0: we had the great pleasure, and I mean it was a great pleasure, and I'm not going to forget it. She might not remember me, but I'll never forget Alim Colette.
1: Absolutely.
0: Who was on the Wheel of Fortune.
1: What a wonderful woman. Oh. I mean, we had so much fun with her, and she was so engaging. And cheering for her on Wheel of Fortune made West Virginia proud. And we have thoroughly enjoyed getting to talk with her.
0: Absolutely. And I hope we've made a friend for life.
1: Because I think she is something.
0: And I knew her grandma. I don't think you ever met her grandmother.
1: No.
0: But her grandmother, Pauline, her favorite place to eat was Taco Bell. And I think it's Pauline's son, Dana, who is a legislator, helped and worked on getting a Taco Bell in Sissonville. And Autumn's grandmother wanted to make sure she was first in line, and she wanted to live long enough because she was battling cancer to get to eat at the Sissonville Taco Bell, and she did.
1: The relationship that they have is one that you can only hope for.
0: Oh, yeah.
1: What Autumn did, I mean, she got the Taco Bell, the purple sweatsuits for both of them to wear, and they had just a special relationship. Yeah. I know it's one she'll never forget.
0: Never forget. It made national news, but also making national news was Autumn herself on the Wheel of Fortune.
2: All right. What are you doing? 10 seconds to try and solve it. Be careful when you solve it, okay? Go ahead.
3: Beaming!
2: Yes, congratulations, you got it! And... where'd he go with that solve?
4: Autumn, congratulations! You just won $40,000!
2: I see your brother's a little emotional. What are you feeling?
5: I've always been so proud of this. He's my little sister. She's always been my best friend.
2: The nation is in tears now. $66,850. Congratulations.
3: Oh, my gosh. I can't believe it. Oh, my gosh.
2: I believe it. That's going to heal faster now, I think.
3: Yes.
2: Ben and I will see you in a second.
3: Okay.
4: And one lucky wheel watcher can win an unforgettable rail journey with Canyon Spirit.
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0: Some football going on. Of course, West Virginia is on the road there in Iowa. Hopefully the weather's better in Iowa than it is here, but that'll be at noon on TNT today.
1: And Marshall, they're going to be at James Madison. They'll be on ESPNU at 3:45 today. So both teams out of state today.
0: And this is very self-serving, but years ago, James Madison's up in Harrisonburg, Virginia.
1: It's right.
0: up near the part of West Virginia that sticks out like this.
1: Yes, okay. It's up I near see your
0: the,
1: hand.
0: Yeah, it's out that way. Years ago, they used to be an all-girls school.
1: Oh, I didn't know that.
0: Well, a couple of years after they became co-ed, they developed a broadcast. You could get a degree in broadcasting.
1: A program, uh-huh.
0: So my dad said, you need to go to school there. I said, okay.
1: I'm sure it's full of women, so why not?
0: No, he wanted me to learn the trade.
1: Sure, Jeff, yeah. Sure.
0: So I did apply and had hoped to go to college at James Madison, but I did not get accepted.
1: Oh,
0: My grades sucked.
1: They didn't know what the future held for me.
0: Oh, yes.
1: They only wish they would have accepted you.
0: Oh, yeah,
1: you.
0: They should have accepted me. But Marshall plays James Madison, and they are co-ed now. It's on ESPNU. I think you got to pay for that. That game is on at 3:45 today.
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2: An identification. I'm Paul Stevens, Fox News. The co-pilot who allegedly attacked that Fly Dubai pilot on Wednesday has finally been ID'd.
3: 29-year-old Omani national Haman al-Hammami. It's also being reported he was born in the United Arab Emirates. Reportedly in 2024, he was grounded by Oman Air over concerns he had adopted radical Islamic views. Fly Dubai reportedly failed to check with Oman Air before hiring the co-pilot who worked for that airline less than a year at the time of Wednesday's attack. The United Arab Emirates saying the co-pilot used the cockpit's crash axe to attack the captain while attempting to carry out a, quote, terrorist attack.
2: And that is Fox's Chanley Painter. Israeli Prime Minister Benjamin Netanyahu saying that Israeli authorities are still looking into whether or not the suspect acted alone on the attack or whether he had assistance from others. President Trump headlining a midterm election rally in Mobile, Alabama.
4: President Trump telling the crowd,
5: earlier today, I spoke with members of the G7 nations, and I'm pleased to report that we have reached an agreement for Europe to release massive amounts of diesel fuel from their heavily stocked reserves, and that's starting immediately.
4: Saying he believes the war with Iran will end soon after the midterm elections and bring oil prices down.
5: 32 days from now, we're going to elect Tommy Tuberville as your next governor.
4: And praising GOP candidates in Alabama. Kristen Goodwin, Fox News.
2: The president stopped part of a midterm election campaign tour to promote Republicans. He also made stops in Oklahoma and Texas on Thursday. He heads to Ohio later on today. A federal court in Texas Friday temporarily blocking the Trump White House from building a border wall and other infrastructure across that state's Big Bend region. America is

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1: Hi, good morning. I'm meteorologist Alan Archer looking at our mountain air forecast. Cloudy, it's at a 30% chance of showers this morning. High 72. Tonight, cloudy, a sprinkle at 54. Tomorrow, cloudy, a 20% daytime shower favoring the morning, a high at 72. And then for next week, for Monday through Wednesday, sunny, dry, 75 to 80 daytime highs, 40s nighttime lows with low humidity. Really nice weather much of next week. But for today, a high of 72, 30% morning rain at the weather station, 97.5 WQBE.
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2: Mm-hmm. 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

0: And if you missed Autumn Collette's appearance on The Wheel of Fortune, she's from Sissonville, graduated from Sissonville High School, actually dated Bob Hamilton, our traffic guy's
1: son. What a small world. Yeah. That is wild.
0: And it turns out we all know all the same people. That's just amazing.
1: Yes.
0: But she was talking about when she was on the show, and Ryan Seacrest was kind of doing an introduction of who she was and where she was from, and she said something that is just so absolutely true.
2: Autumn Martin from Charleston, West Virginia.
1: Yes.
2: Oh, I know all about the pride in West Virginia, but
1: yes.
2: You're very excited and a lot of pressure when you're on TV, right?
3: Yeah, so anytime anybody from West Virginia is on anything, our whole state supports us. So I would not be shocked if the entire state of West Virginia watches this episode.
0: Something's lurking on the Moses Mile this October, and it's got its eye on your trade. 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

0: All right, Jesse, where did the high school football games end up last night?
1: Let's hear it, Jason.
2: Thank you, Jeff, and thank you, Jesse. Good morning, West Virginia. We have officially made it to week 6 in high school football. 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Go for good times, go for GoMart. Valley Outdoors in Tays Valley. Yeah, we got that. And the St. Albans Studio of Dance, where stars are made. Well, there were a lot of blowouts last night, but we did have some good games. Let's get right to it. Herbert Hoover beat South Charleston. Two really good football teams, but this one was all Hoover. 48-12. Hoover still undefeated. GW got past Parkersburg, 64-21. Wahama, 67. Tyler consolidated, 25. Brooke beat Ripley, 19-13. Sissonville beat Pikeview, 47-20. Of course,

0: That was our Carver Career Center Game of the Week. Huntington shuts out Capital 51-0. Winfield 50, Woodrow Wilson 21. Roane County beat Ravenswood 49-13. Mingo Central all over Scott 41-7. Spring Valley 55, Riverside 14. Nicholas County beat Midland Trail 20-12. Point Pleasant 42, Nitro 13. Greenbrier East 34, Shady Spring 28 in a good game. Hurricane beat the Red Dragons of St. Albans, who are still looking for their first win of the year, 57-23. Clay County beat Logan 38-21. Braxton County 47, the Dots of Poca 8. Lincoln County beat Wayne 36-6. Tug Valley 50, Sherman 44 in an absolute shootout last night. Tulsa beat Mann 35-0. As far as college football goes, Mountaineers on the road taking on Iowa State. Kickoff's at noon. You can watch a game on TNT. Marshall, the Herd, they're traveling to James Madison. That's a 3:45 kickoff on ESPNU. We'll do it all over again next week, week 7 in high school football. These have been your football Friday night highlights, brought to you by Go Mart. Go for good times. Go for Go Mart. Valley Outdoors in Thames Valley. 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And the St. Albans Studio of Dance, where stars are made. Enjoy all the football this weekend and be safe. I'm Jason Murphy.
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4: Hi, good morning. I'm meteorologist Alan Archer, looking at our mountain forecast. Cloudy. It's a 30% chance of showers this morning. High 72. Tonight, cloudy. A sprinkle at 54. Tomorrow, cloudy. A 20% daytime shower favoring the morning. High at 72. And then for next week, for Monday through Wednesday, sunny, dry, 75 to 80 daytime highs, 40s nighttime lows with low humidity. Really nice weather much of next week. But for today, a high of 72, 30% morning rain. The weather station, 97.5 WQBE.

0: 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I don't think I'm doing anything today. I'm going home and do nothing.
1: You're going to take it easy? I want to hit the Pumpkin Festival. That's going on.
0: Oh, I forgot about
1: yes,
0: that.
1: Yes, the pump, and down in Milton. I think that's going to be amazing. I've never been before, and I've just heard so many wonderful things about it.
0: Well, now that you're downriver, you could also swing by Freedom's Promise Ministries. They're over on Winfield Road in Fraser's Bottom. They've got a cornhole tournament starts this morning at 10 o'clock. And you got to bring your own partner. The tournament will start at 11. Registration starts at 10. But they also have a place called, they call it the Garage. It's an open house at the Garage. And it's a safe place for teens and young adults to hang out and fellowship with each other. They'll have hot dogs and a bake sale and all kinds of great stuff. Good food, great company. And see what's happening at Freedom's Promise Ministries. They really are involved with the Fraser's Bottom community. And they are full of wonderful people. That is today. The cornhole tournament starts at 11. Sign up start at 10.
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1: Midterm blitz continues today. I'm Ann Carrick, Fox News. President Trump looking to boost Republican turnout.
2: The president rallies in Ohio this evening, a state he won by double digits 2 years ago. He spent Friday night in reliably red Alabama telling supporters in Mobile,
3: I don't need the votes. I'm doing this. You know, I'm doing this and I'm not running for anything. But you're going to think of me as on the ballot, right? Everybody promise.
2: President Trump plans to hit dozens of states between now and the November 3rd elections, though his approval ratings nationwide have slipped. He dismisses those numbers, but concedes the party in power historically loses seats in midterm elections. Jared Halpern, Fox News.
1: A former Cornell University student filing a civil lawsuit against the school says she was drugged and gang raped in 2024. Fox's Eric Shawn.
4: The reports say that the Cornell student did tell the campus police that she was raped, but it seems that someone withheld that. New York Governor Kathy Hochul now appointing State Attorney General Tish James to investigate the Cornell co-ed identified as Jane Doe in court documents. Her claims that in 2024, she was drunk and drugged when seven members of the Chi Phi fraternity raped her for hours at their frat house. She gave a statement to Cornell University police, and new reports say that she did tell them she was raped, but that may not have been passed on to the district attorney.
1: The DA initially did not bring charges, saying the statement reported she agreed to the sexual activity. A 25-year-old dual UK-Iranian national man arrested Thursday on suspicion of plotting a terror attack is released on bail. Five British national men in their 20s initially arrested on suspicion of explosives and terror offenses near an airbase used by American bombers to strike Iran also released on bail. America's listening to Fox News.
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2: Everybody's got a problem, so do I. But we ain't gonna solve them on a Saturday night. I just put a paycheck in the bank.

On me. 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

0: Buddy Jewel, 97.5 WQBE. It's Jason Murphy. And hey, Halle Berry has been accused now of choking her 12-year-old son last weekend. Did you see this? Her ex-husband was granted a temporary restraining order against her, but her attorney calls it entirely meritless and deliberately misleading.
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0: What a night it was in high school football last night. All the final scores from week six, by the way, now up on our Facebook page. A lot of blowouts last night. There were a few really good games. That Sherman game was a shootout. But there was a lot of blowouts last night. Hard to believe, week seven next week in high school football. Don't blink. High school football will be over before you know it. It's crazy.
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4: Tom, good morning. I'm meteorologist Alan Archer looking at our mountain air forecast. Cloudy. It's at a 30% chance of showers this morning. High 72. Tonight, cloudy. A sprinkle at 54. Tomorrow, cloudy. A 20% daytime shower favoring the morning. A high at 72. And then for next week, for Monday through Wednesday, sunny, dry, 75 to 80 daytime highs, 40s nighttime lows with low humidity. Really nice weather much of next week. But for today, a high of 72, 30% morning rain at the weather station, 97.5 WQBE.

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0: Cole Wetzel, 97.5 WQBE. Our next Mountain State Monday GoMar ticket stop is coming up Monday, Route 34 in Taze Valley. 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We'll be there from noon to 2. You don't got to stay the whole time. 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We'll call you at 2 o'clock if you're a winner. 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
2: There's more information. I'm Paul Stevens, Fox News. The co-pilot who allegedly attacked the Fly Dubai pilot Wednesday has been ID'd. Fox's Chanley Painter.
3: 29-year-old Omani national Haman al-Hammami. It's also being reported he was born in the United Arab Emirates. Reportedly in 2024, he was grounded by Oman Air over concerns he had adopted radical Islamic views. Fly Dubai reportedly failed to check with Oman Air before hiring the co-pilot who worked for that airline less than a year at the time of Wednesday's attack. The United Arab Emirates saying the co-pilot used the cockpit's crash axe to attack the captain while attempting to carry out a, quote, terrorist attack.
2: Now, Israeli Prime Minister Benjamin Netanyahu says Israeli authorities are still trying to figure out whether the suspect acted alone on the attack or if he had assistance from others. President Trump back on the campaign trail today following a Friday night rally in a Republican stronghold.
4: Alabama is a reliably Republican state, carried easily by President Trump in elections past. But this year, he is urging his supporters to turn out for down-ballot Republicans.
5: So just think of what the Trump administration and our Republican majorities have accomplished in less than 2 years' time. Nobody's ever seen this before. Nobody's ever done it. We have.
4: Today, President Trump returns to Ohio, a state he won by double digits 2 years ago. Polling now shows Democrats in position to potentially flip a Republican-held seat that could decide control of the Senate. Jared Halpern, Fox News.
2: Federal court in Texas on Friday temporarily blocking the Trump White House from building a border wall and other infrastructure across the state's Big Bend area. That's a key legal win in a battle from opponents who will push back against a key campaign promise at a border wall. 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

Some of country music's legends that we lost too soon. The list is out online. People are talking about it. Hank Williams, of course, Patsy Cline, and the late, great Keith.

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1: Well, Casey Musgraves brought out Ronnie Dunn for a performance of Neon Moon, and she dressed like him. 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

if you see Haley Nelson, she's a Central Elementary school teacher in St. Albans. If you see her out and about in St. Albans this weekend, or wherever you might see her, congratulate her. She is our September Teacher of the Month. Of course, WQBE Poca Valley presenting that award to her over the week. And Ed Roberts, the WQBE Rabbit, showing up at the Central Elementary. My daughter actually went there when she was little. It's a great school, great teachers, great people. And, she is so deserving of this award. And who's going to be our October Teacher of the Month? We'll find

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2: All right, I'm meteorologist Alan Archer. Let's check our Mountaineer forecast now, and a check of our Doppler weather radar is indicating areas of rain continue to increase now across West Virginia. Tonight, it's a 75% chance of rain at 59. Tomorrow, cloudy, a 40% rain, mainly in the morning, high of 73, followed then by a 30% chance of a shower here for late Saturday night into Sunday, and with the front still stalled nearby, but weaker on Sunday, the high at around 71. So, conceivably, we'll get about a half inch of rainfall over the weekend. I'm meteorologist Alan Archer at the Weather Station, 97.5 WQBE.

101.5 WQBE. Well, Luke Grimes stars in Marshalls and was reportedly asked who his dream guest star would be. And he said that Chris Stapleton would make a really good bad guy and invited him to join the CBS series in the future. I can kind of see it, actually. I could.

0: Tim McGraw, 97.5 WQBE. Well, of course, we were over in Sissonville for their homecoming yesterday. They got that big W, too. 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So what are you waiting for? 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
1: Term blitz continues today. I'm Ann Carrick, Fox News. President Trump looking to boost Republican turnout.
2: The president rallies in Ohio this evening, a state he won by double digits 2 years ago. He spent Friday night in reliably red Alabama telling supporters in Mobile,
3: "I don't need the votes. I'm doing this. You know, I'm doing this and I'm not running for anything. But you're going to think of me as on the ballot, right? Everybody promise."
2: President Trump plans to hit dozens of states between now and the November 3rd elections, though his approval ratings nationwide have slipped. He dismisses those numbers, but concedes the party in power historically loses seats in midterm elections. Jared Halpern, Fox News.
1: A former Cornell University student filing a civil lawsuit against the school says she was drugged and gang raped in 2024. Fox's Eric Shawn.
4: The reports say that the Cornell student did tell the campus police that she was raped, but it seems that someone withheld that. New York Governor Kathy Hochul now appointing State Attorney General Tish James to investigate the Cornell co-ed identified as Jane Doe in court documents. Her claims that in 2024, she was drunk and drugged when seven members of the Chi Phi fraternity raped her for hours at their frat house. She gave a statement to Cornell University police, and new reports say that she did tell them she was raped, but that may not have been passed on to the district attorney.
1: The DA initially did not bring charges, saying the statement reported she agreed to the sexual activity. A 25-year-old

0: Dual UK-Iranian national man arrested Thursday on suspicion of plotting a terror attack is released on bail. Five British national men in their 20s initially arrested on suspicion of explosives and terror offenses near an airbase used by American bombers to strike Iran also released on bail. 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

Blake Shelton, a little past 12 o'clock on a Saturday afternoon. It's 97.5 WQB. Well, 47% of people say the possibility of becoming someone's viral online content

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Week 7 in high school football next Friday. 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

0: 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Well, out of the blue, LimeWire posted on social media. Remember them back in the day, kids? Burning music, CDs. The music industry tried to sue us for $72 trillion back in the day. Like, LOL, does that number even exist? And MapQuest replied to them, "We remember that." I'm waiting for Blockbuster to get in the comment section next.
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Well, new data ranked the best smelling, yes, smelling cities. And the top three are Boston, D.C., and San Francisco. Jacksonville apparently smells the worst.

0: The Fan Gear Friday was a ball yesterday over at Alumni Hall, the Shops at Trace Fork on Corner G. Congratulations to Pam and Valerie. They both won WVU tickets from Alumni Hall. And if you're going to Motown anytime this football season, you need to get on over there because they got the swag. They got the Mountaineer hookup for you. And you need that Mountaineer hookup if you're going to Motown. There's no better place to get that swag than, of course, Alumni Hall. The Shops, Trace for Quarter G. We'll see you next Friday with WQBE.
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1: More details released. I'm Paul Stevens, Fox News. The Fly Dubai co-pilot accused of trying to hijack an Israel-bound flight has now been identified. New details, too, about that attempted takeover.
2: According to people familiar with the matter who spoke to Fox News, the suspect in this case was previously hired by Oman Air, but was later given a ground job over suspicion of his activities. Now, exactly what those activities were has not been disclosed yet, but the suspect later moved to Dubai, where he eventually became a pilot for Fly Dubai. The Associated Press has identified the pilot as 29-year-old Hammam al-Hammami. They're reporting he was born in the UAE and that his mother is from Syria, but was able to obtain Omani citizenship through his father. The Emiratis, who are leading the investigation, now say the suspect attacked the captain of the aircraft using the cockpit's axe. The UAE's attorney general is saying the suspect then tried to take control of the plane, attempting to carry out what they're calling a terrorist attack.
1: And that's Fox's Jeff Paul in Tel Aviv. Investigators also trying to figure out whether or not he acted alone or if he had connections to an extremist group or any foreign entity. The head of Tennessee's prison system now resigning following the failed execution of a death row inmate, Krista Pike. Governor Bill Lee saying Correction Commissioner Frank Strada will step down this month as an independent investigation examines what went wrong this past Wednesday. Pike's attorney says she remains unconscious and on a ventilator after getting two doses of pentobarbital. They believe problems with the IV lines caused the execution drug to enter her tissue instead of going into her bloodstream. Pike sentenced to death for the 1995 torture and murder of classmate Colleen Slemmer. And a federal court in Texas on Friday temporarily blocking the Trump White House from building any border wall sections or other infrastructure in the Big Bend area of that state. 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
3: Well, on my way home, there are a lot of construction sites. And so, you know, they have the arrow and people wait to the last minute to get over. So I'm driving home yesterday. And I tell you, this car came right over on me. And I had to slam on my brakes. I slammed so hard, I found $4 in change, a Capri Sun, 32 Skittles, 61 waffle fries, and a cat. I didn't even know we had a cat.
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0: Today's country, your 24 karat favorites, 97.5 MQB. Well, 7-Up is recalling cases of their zero sugar tropical soda because they're actually chock full of sugar. They could be dangerous for people who have diabetes and other sugar-related medical conditions.
1: Well, so you're standing in the middle of the thunder and lightning. I know you're feeling like you just can't win, but you're trying.

97.5 WQBE at the award-winning Red Clay Strays are coming to the Coliseum on February the 11th. Tickets go on sale Friday, next Friday, but beginning Monday, morning air show, Jeff and Jesse has your hookup. Win them before you can buy them. That's going to be a big show. People love the Red Clay Strays. Can't wait to get you hooked up.

0: Jake Owen, 97.5 WQBE. Well, a Philly cheesesteak restaurant in Pennsylvania is looking for a man who threw a cheesesteak at an employee's face and then ran off. They think he might have been under the influence. They also think he might have been an influencer because he filmed the whole thing. So they're not sure if he was like just drunk or if he was like a TikTok star or something like that. You know, it's ridiculous. It's just, it's still wrong. I don't care if you're an influencer, a regular Joe Schmo. What are you doing throwing cheesesteaks at people? I mean, come on.
1: People sometimes may want.

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0: Well, it's starting to feel like fall outside. Hopefully we can get a trend of that, because I'm over the all of a sudden 86, 87 degree weather. Not a fan of that. We need to stick to a certain degree and I'll be good. And we need to stick to fall. That's just my opinion. We'll check in with Alan Archer, get you the latest forecast next.
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0: 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Listen, if you're planning on dragging that old worn-out ride up and down the turnpike one more time, just don't. 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
1: Hi, good morning. I'm meteorologist Alan Archer looking at our mountain air forecast. Cloudy, it's a 30% chance of showers this morning. High 72. Tonight, cloudy, a sprinkle at 54. Tomorrow, cloudy, a 20% daytime shower favoring the morning, high at 72. And then for next week, for Monday through Wednesday, sunny, dry, 75 to 80 daytime highs, 40s nighttime lows with low humidity. Really nice weather much of next week. But for today, a high of 72, 30% morning rain. The weather station, 97.5 WQBE.

well. Here's some good news stories making the rounds this weekend. A man in Texas returned $120,000 that he found outside of an ATM, and some cops

0: WQB, our next Mountain State Monday Go Mart ticket stop. Going to be at Route 34 in Taze Valley this coming Monday, noon to 2. Stop in, register for some tickets, get some good deals from Go Mart. It's a win-win. And who would want to go cheer on those Mountaineers in Morgantown? Especially if you've never been. Like, I love the folks that win tickets for the first time. They're lifelong Mountaineer fans. They've never been to a game. You got to experience at least one game in Motown. It's incredible. Trust me, it's incredible. We will see you in Taze Valley this Monday with Go Mart and WQB.
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2: Boosting Republican turnout for the midterms. I'm Ann Carrick, Fox News. President Trump's blitz continues today.
3: The president rallies in Ohio this evening, a state he won by double digits 2 years ago. He spent Friday night in reliably red Alabama telling supporters in Mobile,
4: I don't need the votes. I'm doing this. You know, I'm doing this and I'm not running for anything. But you're going to think of me as on the ballot, right? Everybody promise.
3: President Trump plans to hit dozens of states between now and the November 3rd elections, though his approval ratings nationwide have slipped. He dismisses those numbers, but concedes the party in power historically loses seats in midterm elections. Jared Halpern, Fox News.
2: A former Cornell University student says she was drugged and gang raped in 2024 and now is filing a civil lawsuit against the school. The DA says her original statement indicated she agreed to the sexual activity and no charges were filed. More from Fox's Eric Shawn.
5: The reports say that the Cornell student did tell the campus police that she was raped, but it seems that someone withheld that. New York Governor Kathy Hochul now appointing State Attorney General Tish James

0: investigate the Cornell co-ed identified as Jane Doe in court documents. Her claims that in 2024, she was drunk and drugged when seven members of the Chi Phi fraternity raped her for hours at their frat house. She gave a statement to Cornell University police, and new reports say that she did tell them she was raped, but that may not have been passed on to the district attorney.
1: A 25-year-old dual UK-Iranian national man arrested Thursday on suspicion of plotting a terror attack is out on bail, as are five British national men in their 20s arrested earlier on suspicion of explosives and terror offenses near an airbase used by American bombers to strike Iran. 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

Bailey Zimmerman, 97.5 WQB. Well, if you leave an online review, you might be making yourself a bigger target for scammers, because for some sites like Yelp, it may reveal hidden social connections. And then scammers use those connections to make their, scams

0: Marty, 97.5 to QBE. It's Jason Murphy. We are here. We're live on a Saturday. And by the way, I had a couple of people. Hey, is Charlie Brown going to be on? You know, the pumpkin, the great pumpkin deal from back in the day. Is this going to be on regular TV? How can I watch this with my kids for the first time? So I did some research. It's the Great Pumpkin. Charlie Brown will be free. Yes, free to stream on Apple TV on the 17th and 18th. Now, I don't know if you'll have to still get a membership to Apple TV or if they're just going to be like, you go here to the site and then boom, it's free. I don't know how that's going to work, but hey, if you want to get a free trial, like a 7-day free trial and then watch it, there you go. Who knows, though? Maybe it will be free. I'm hoping it will be.
1: Okay.

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0: Cody Johnson, 97.5 New QBE. Well, if you're a big Fast and Furious fan and you haven't seen all the movies, well, you're in luck because a Fast and Furious series is coming to Peacock sometime in 2028. Now, I doubt this has Vin Diesel and all the stars, The Rock and all these people, you know, Ludacris and whatever. But if you're a fan, maybe it'll be pretty good. You never know. And by the time the new Fast and Furious movie comes out, what are they up to? 15 at this point? Guess you'll be ready for it.
1: I received a call the other day from a woman. 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
2: All right, I'm meteorologist Alan Archer. Let's check our mountain forecast now and a check of our

0: George Strait. That's going to do it for us on a Saturday afternoon. I'm going to go home and watch some football. More football. The more football, the merrier. You guys stay locked because my guy Ed Lee is coming up. He's got you till 7. Get a hold of Ed, won't you? We got lines open. 304-344-9700. Toll free, 800-222-3697. Have an incredible rest of your weekend. I will talk to you Monday at 7 for your WQB night show. Good night. Or good afternoon. See what I did there? Have a good weekend, y'all. Bye.
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2: We know his name and his weapon. I'm Carmen Roberts, Fox News. The co-pilot accused of trying to hijack an Israel-bound Fly Dubai flight is identified. And we're learning that he was previously grounded by Oman Air over concerns about extremist views. Fox's Jeff Paul has more from Tel Aviv.
3: The suspect later moved to Dubai, where he eventually became a pilot for Fly Dubai. Now, the Associated Press has identified the pilot as Hammam al-Hammami. They're reporting he was born in the UAE and that his mother is from Syria, but he was able to obtain Omani citizenship through his Omani father. The Emiratis, who are leading the investigation, now saying the suspect attacked the captain of the aircraft using an axe that's normally kept in the cockpit for emergencies. Israel is also involved in this investigation, with Prime Minister Benjamin Netanyahu saying this:
4: whoever sent him will pay a high price.
3: The UAE's attorney general saying the suspect tried to take control over the plane, attempting to carry out what they're calling a terrorist attack.
2: Investigators are trying to determine whether he acted alone or was acting under someone's direction. The captain is recovering in a hospital in Abu Dhabi. North Korea launched a ballistic missile from Wonsan today that traveled about 435 miles before landing in the sea off of Japan. And Pyongyang says that Kim Jong-un supervised that test. That launch came after a landmine explosion near the border injured three South Korean soldiers. The botched execution of death row inmate Krista Pike cost Tennessee's prisons commissioner his job and prompted Governor Bill Lee to halt all executions in the state for the rest of the year. Commissioner Frank Strada resigned to make way for an independent investigation after Wednesday's failed execution of Pike left her hospitalized on a ventilator.

0: later. Her attorneys want all the evidence from that attempted execution preserved to determine what went wrong and ensure accountability. 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

0: State Mondays. 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
2: Hi, good morning. I'm meteorologist Alan Archer, looking at our Mountaineer forecast. Cloudy, it's at a 30% chance of showers this morning. High 72. Tonight, cloudy, a sprinkle at 54. Tomorrow, cloudy, a 20% daytime shower favoring the morning, high at 72. And then for next week, for Monday through Wednesday, sunny, dry, 75 to 80 daytime highs, 40s nighttime lows with low humidity. Really nice weather much of next week. But for today, a high of 72, 30% morning rain at the weather station, 97.5 WQBE.

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The rabbit will be delivering the pizza. That's on a Friday. The giveaway is Tuesday morning. And lunchtime trivia with Ed Roberts, 97.5 WQBE.

I finished a 5K in 94th place, right after a man wearing jeans. They still gave me a medal. I don't want a reward for doing. 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
1: He was grounded once before. I'm Roger Stern, Fox News. We're learning more about the Fly Dubai first officer who stabbed the captain and tried to take over the flight until passengers stopped him. Fox's Jeff Paul in Tel Aviv.
2: According to people familiar with the matter who spoke to Fox News, the suspect in this case was previously hired by Oman Air, but was later given a ground job over suspicion of his activities. Now, exactly what those activities were has not been disclosed yet, but the suspect later moved to Dubai, where he eventually became a pilot for Fly Dubai. The Associated Press has identified the pilot as 29-year-old Hammam al-Hammami. They're reporting he was born in the UAE and that his mother is from Syria, but was able to obtain Omani citizenship through his father. The Emiratis, who are leading the investigation, now say the suspect attacked the captain of the aircraft using the cockpit's axe. The UAE's attorney general is saying the suspect then tried to take control of the plane, attempting to carry out what they're calling a terrorist attack.
1: Investigators want to know if the first officer acted alone or had connections with an extremist group or foreign entity. At least 10 people hurt, too, in critical condition in Australia, after the driver of a vehicle plowed into a crowd standing in the road to cheer on the Newcastle Knights rugby team. Police confirming it was not a terrorist attack. Counterterrorism Minister Yasmin Catley.
3: Please drive responsibly. Take your time. We want everybody to enjoy themselves and help in celebrating what the Newcastle Knights have achieved.
1: Multiple reports say the 18-year-old motorist drove erratically to get the crowd excited but lost control of his vehicle. South Korea reports another ballistic missile fired by North Korea. 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

0: Friday's returning. 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I'd like to say congratulations to Pam Burdett and Valerie Johnson, both winners of WVU tickets from the Alumni Hall. We've got Luke Combs coming up, and next, Carlton Anderson, starting off our No Talk Triple Play on 97.5 WQBE.
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2: Hi, good morning. I'm meteorologist Alan Archer looking at our mountain air forecast. Cloudy. It's at a 30% chance of showers this morning. High 72. Tonight, cloudy. A sprinkle at 54. Tomorrow, cloudy. A 20% daytime shower favoring the morning. A high at 72. And then for next week, for Monday through Wednesday, sunny, dry, 75 to 80 daytime highs, 40s nighttime lows with low humidity. Really nice weather much of next week. But for today, a high of 72, 30% morning rain at the weather station, 97.5 WQBE.

middays covered by Ed Roberts. And don't forget the lunchtime. He's got you covered at noon with the lunchtime trivia. You don't want to miss that. Right here, 97.5 WQBE.

0: Tim McGraw and Ed Lee on your station for winners. Kind of like Hunter Cremeens of Hurricane, the Shoney's birthday winner, or the Gino's Pizza winner, Courtney, at the Charleston Dental Associates, right here, 97.5 WQBE.
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2: An air ambulance disappears. I'm Carmen Roberts, Fox News. And the U.S. Coast Guard is carrying out an extensive search off the coast of Massachusetts for the plane and the six people on board after it lost control with air traffic control around 1:30 this morning.
3: A Canadian medical transport company, Latitude Air Ambulance, based in Ontario, has spoken out to several outlets to say the missing plane is one of theirs. According to FlightAware data, the plane plummeted from 24,000 feet to 11,000 feet in just 3 minutes. The Coast Guard says the Gulfstream G-100 was flying from Bermuda to Boston's Logan International Airport when air traffic controllers lost contact with the plane in the overnight hours. The airport in Bermuda tells Fox the plane was carrying four crew members and two passengers when it left at around 12:40 a.m. this morning, bound for Boston.
2: Fox's C.B. Cotton reporting. The co-pilot who allegedly tried to hijack a commercial jet bound for Israel is identified as the investigation probes into whether he acted alone.
4: The Associated Press has identified the pilot as Hammam al-Hammami. They're reporting he was born in the UAE and that his mother is from Syria, but he was able to obtain Omani citizenship through his Omani father.
2: Fox's Jeff Paul in Tel Aviv.
4: Israel is also involved in this investigation with Prime Minister Benjamin Netanyahu saying this.
5: The attacker underwent Islamist radicalization. He intended to crash the plane along with its passengers. We are investigating now whether he was sent, and whoever sent him will pay a high price.
4: That hero captain who was attacked by his co-pilot, he is still recovering in the hospital in Abu Dhabi.

0: but many calling him a hero for using his last grasp of strength to open up the cockpit door to allow those Israelis to come in and help control the situation.
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0: Thomas Rhett and Football Friday Night Highlights. That's with our amazing Jason Murphy. 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
2: All right, I'm meteorologist Alan Archer. Let's check our mountain forecast now, and a check of our Doppler weather radar is indicating areas of rain continue to increase now across West Virginia. Tonight, it's a 75% chance of rain at 59. Tomorrow, cloudy, a 40% rain, mainly in the morning, high of 73, followed then by a 30% chance of a shower here for late Saturday night into Sunday, and with the front still stalled nearby, but weaker on Sunday, the high at around 71. So conceivably, we'll get about a half inch of rainfall over the weekend. I'm meteorologist Alan Archer at the weather station, 97.5 WQBE.

0: 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Hey, we have teamed up with Poca Valley to shine a light on area teachers. Our September Teacher of the Month is Haley Nelson at Central Valley High School, or elementary, sorry, I made them grow up real quick. 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

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Listen, if you're planning on dragging that old worn-out ride up and down the turnpike one more time, just don't. This is the time to upgrade and make that next trip in comfort and style. This summer, Gene and Ryan have loaded down the lot with inventory, both new and used, and that means they're sure to have the perfect vehicle for you no matter what your summer adventures have in store. And you know you're going to get the best deal possible at Walker because Gene and Ryan built their business the old-fashioned way by making friends. There are no gimmicks or games at Walker, just honest, fair deals. So don't push that old vehicle beyond its limits for another summer, or worse, have to call that brother-in-law you hate to come pick up your family in Beckley because that car couldn't make it back from Myrtle Beach. The new car, truck, or SUV you've been dreaming of is waiting on you now at Walker Chevrolet. In the shadow of the Interstate Bridge, just off the Nitro exit of I-64. 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
1: Previous discipline, I'm Roger Stern, Fox News. We're learning more about the fly Dubai first officer who stabbed his captain and tried to take over the flight until passengers stopped him. Fox's Jeff Paul in Tel Aviv.
2: Netanyahu asking Captain Smit Machar how things all started. The captain explaining to Netanyahu his co-pilot asked if he could pray, which he did right behind him.
3: My first thought was that there was a catastrophic damage to the aircraft and something is not right. But then after that, the blow kept coming one after the other. And that's when I realized that it's not the aircraft, it's the other guy who was in the cockpit with me.
2: After that, Captain Smit Machar bravely opened up the cockpit. Netanyahu saying, "You're a hero for Israel, India, and the entire world."
1: Investigators want to know if the first officer acted alone or had connections to an extremist group or foreign entity. We should tell you that The first officer who allegedly tried to stab his captain had been disciplined by a previous employer and grounded. At least 10 people injured, 2 in critical condition in Australia after the driver of a vehicle plowed into a crowd standing in the road to cheer on the Newcastle Knights rugby team. Police confirming it was not a terrorist attack. Counterterrorism Minister Yasmin Catley.
4: Please drive responsibly. Take your time. We want everybody to enjoy themselves and help in celebrating what the Newcastle Knights have achieved.
1: Multiple reports say the 18-year-old motorist drove erratically to get the crowd excited but lost control of his vehicle. 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

Justin Lynch. I'm Ed Lee. Thanks for spending the afternoon with me. Here's Rascal Flatts on 97.5 WQBE.

0: 97.5. Hey, Thursday, that's October 8th. Coming up, we're going to be at the Little General in Spencer with the West Virginia Lottery. That's 344 Main Street. If you're not familiar with the area, you want to be there. Going to be lots of fun, lots of games, and the West Virginia Lottery as they celebrate 40 years since their statewide kickoff, a Back to the Roots anniversary tour. They are going to have a blast. The drawings, chances to win, and loyalty prizes. We have got Jordan Davis, and coming up, Joe Nichols, kicking off another No Talk Triple Play on 97.5 WQBE.
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2: All right, I'm meteorologist John Archer. Let's check our mountain forecast now, and a check of our Doppler weather radar is indicating areas of rain continue to increase now across West Virginia. Tonight, it's a 75% chance of rain at 59. Tomorrow, cloudy, a 40% rain, mainly in the morning, high of 73, followed then by a 30% chance of a shower here for late Saturday night into Sunday, and with the front still stalled nearby, but weaker on Sunday, the high at around 71. So, conceivably, we'll get about a half inch of rainfall over the weekend. I'm meteorologist Alan Archer at the Weather Station, 97.5 WQBE.

that's Zach Top. Just a little south of Sanity, and I'll tell you how to get there. I'm Ed Lee. Thanks for riding along today, and it's the way you finish up the weekend evenings is Scott's getting the brisket off of that great big green egg. Lee is making another drink, and we're trying to find a cigar. So that's how the garage works, and that's what the rest of the evening looks like. Anyway, guys, thanks for hanging out, and you've been listening to WQBE 97.5.

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1: The Red State Blitz continues. I'm Carmen Roberts, Fox News. President Trump hits the campaign stage in Vandalia, Ohio tonight as he tries to drum up support for Republican candidates. He's expected to repeat the message he shared last night in Mobile, Alabama.
2: I'm asking you to pretend that I'm on the ballot.
1: In Ohio, Republican incumbent Senator John Husted faces a tough challenge from his Democratic opponent, former Senator Sherrod Brown.
3: The chair of the Ohio Republican Party says President Trump is the best messenger against Brown, saying the Ohio GOP is thrilled to welcome the president back to Ohio, a place he has never lost an election. He is forever welcome here. But Fox News polls indicate there are concerns that Husted's ties to President Trump is exactly what could hurt him in this election. Many folks in Ohio feel negatively about the economy. The president is aware of that, so now he's announcing in just days millions of seniors will receive $90 checks to help pay for Medicare Part B premiums.
1: Fox's Madeline Rivera reporting. The co-pilot accused of trying to hijack an Israel-bound Fly Dubai flight has been identified, and we're learning that he was previously grounded by Oman Air over concerns about his extremist views. Fox's Jeff Paul reports from Tel Aviv.
4: Israel is also involved in this investigation, with Prime Minister Benjamin Netanyahu saying this.
5: The attacker underwent Islamist radicalization. He intended to crash the plane along with its passengers. We are investigating now whether he was sent, and whoever sent him will pay a high price.
4: That hero captain who was attacked by his co-pilot, he is still recovering in the hospital in Abu Dhabi, but many calling him a hero for using his last grasp of strength to open up the cockpit door to allow those Israelis to come in and help control the situation.
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6: Well, on my way home, there are a lot of construction sites. And so, you know, they have the arrow and people wait to the last minute to get over. 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And I tell you, this car came right over on me. And I had to slam on my brakes. I slammed so hard, I found $4 in change, a Capri Sun, 32 Skittles, 61 waffle fries, and a cat. I didn't even know we had a cat.
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8: Welcome to October, and welcome back to Retro Country USA. I'm your weekly host, Big Steve Kelly, sitting right here in the captain's chair of the Kelly Ranch Studios, steering us back to one of the absolute greatest years in modern history. We are setting the time machine for some great country music from 1991. What a year it was. Line dancing was taking over the planet. Cowboy hats were getting taller. Neon geometric shirts were somehow socially acceptable, and the country charts were packed with instant classics. We'll begin with Monticello, Georgia's most famous export, Trisha Yearwood.

I'm Big Steve, playing back some giant hits from 1991. And while we lost Dolly Parton a few weeks back, her music will live forever in songs like this one from 1991, Rockin' Years with Ricky Van Shelton and Dolly Parton.

and Ronnie on Retro Country USA with Big Steve, your host. And in 1991, George Strait hit number one again for the 21st time, If I Know Me.

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0: 1991 this weekend here on Retro Country USA. I'm Big Steve Kelly, and during that time, a guy from Blackwell, Oklahoma was practically running the music world in 1991. Now, this track from his multi-platinum album, No Offenses, went to number one and features one of the most famous third verses in country music history. Here's Garth Brooks with The Thunder Rolls.
1: Three

Metro Country USA. Big Steve here with you, coming to you from 1991. And this song gave Clint Black his seventh consecutive top 10 hit, Lovin' Blind, on Retro Country USA.

0: Looking back at 1991 this weekend here on Retro Country USA. Big Steve here in the Kelly Ranch Studios, and right after this break, more hits from 91. Two supergroups from the era, and a guy with some spare change in his pocket.
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